0: Motiva. Rock.
1: Right, partner. Keep on rolling, baby. You know what time it is.

0: the first unconfirmed report say the president was hit in the head. That's an unconfirmed report that the president was hit in the head.
1: It's official now. The president is dead.
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0: guarantee you I will screw this song up. So.
1: What song is it? You know which part.
0: What? Well, I at least know which part I'll screw up.
2: Yeah, like he only screws one up.
3: Motiva. Rock.